She said, "I'm sorry, Sinbad, did get to the security end."

I'm gonna say it one more time, right? I'm gonna do something really serious. I'm very sorry to do this. There's a very well-known philosopher said, there's like mad music, there's like posh music, there's working class music, which is

not be alarmed, remain calm. Do not attempt to leave the dance floor. The DJ booth is conducting a troubleshoot test.

Nuiset illo kahvi taasi silluu. 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

0: really love this project. This track called No Ordinary Words. The duo, both part of bigger projects, but enjoying playing some smaller shows together. Feeling part of a scene, which is lovely. Before that, we also heard music from the new Helado Tropical album, that is Helado Negro and Reina Tropical. Track called Un Calor. And yeah, this is Rinse FM with myself, Papaul. Here is some music from Faith Folorenso.
1: Don't

music here from Curbside Landseer. Debut EP coming 11th of September. Put rings on all my fingers to weigh down.

So yeah, anyway, thanks for listening. My name is Papa Oul. It's P-A-P-A-O-U-L. Drop me a line. I'll be back next week. Until then, keep it right here on Rinse. Take care of yourselves. Take care of each other. And yeah, I'll see you then.

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And my breath was your breath. A wound met water.

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1: Translation to original English. She pulled it in come out. She pulled it in come out. All those cabas. From Abeokuta City.

take our time getting this one started.

Alright, second hour now. We're turning the pressure up. This is Hacky by Mim Suleiman. Just saying to Dodd Surf, in my opinion, this is what a techno tune should sound like.

You know what? I gotta take that one from the top, you know. This one, me, Scotty D featuring Slim Ting and Mira May.

one underneath right now. New music from Papa Nugs. This one's entitled Frostbite. You just locked in. You are listening to the sounds of myself, Plastish, and right here on Rinse.

hovering around 136 beats per minute right now. Hope you enjoyed the show thus far. As always, when I come to do the show, I've got a big folder on Serato of everything that I've downloaded in recent weeks. It just all gets chucked in. We order it in order of BPM and then in key, and off we go. Never really know where I'm going to take it. Obviously, since we last met on the airwaves, had that big show in Ibiza at the beginning of September, where I played back-to-back with Skepta. So a lot of the stuff I've downloaded between then and now has actually been a lot more house-leaning. I didn't want to get too housey with it on the show this month. I fancied seeing what other bits and bobs I've downloaded in the recent weeks and months. We settled on a BPM of about 135 to kick off the show, and we slowly brought it up. And here we are, at 136. Pressure, Jay Carter on the buttons. Do keep it locked. As I mentioned, we got that big guest mix coming up towards the end of the show from Rebecca Abdeen, ahead of the release of Siren Sessoir EP. That's dropping next month on Terror Rhythm, 23rd of October. And you'll get to hear much of that EP in the guest mix. Do not go anywhere. Keep it locked. Plastician, Rinse FM, Rebecca Abdeen in the guest mix later on. Don't go anywhere.

coming out of that into something completely different. I didn't even want to try and mix the two because it's just, it wouldn't have been a sensible transition from that energy into what I'm about to play you, which is a track, brand new music from myself and Clacy Jones under our Kinet alias, which is the kind of club leaning side of things, a little side project that we've been working on for about 7 years now, funnily enough, but haven't released a great deal of music. You know, sometimes it just doesn't feel like we're quite there. This summer has been a little bit different in that sense that we've finally been getting some support from the DJs in and around different sounds that kind of operate on the fringes of the stuff that we've been writing. And this one is a remix of a track very close to my heart, a classic bit of UK garage. I won't spoil it just yet. Have a little listen to this, and shortly afterwards, we will be getting into the sounds of Rebecca Abdeen. But wanted to make sure I squeeze this one in before I do that. This one, brand new music from Kinet. I'm not going to give it the ID just yet. See if you can spot the OG sample on this one. Brand new music right here. Plastician, Rinse FM. This one, Kinet. And I'll give you the track title.

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Thank you, Emma. You're the best, hands down. Thank you for letting me be here and share some tunes for Woozy Dub and all of you guys.

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1: 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We do things that them boy won't do.
2: Gang.
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2: Bow.
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0: que tava na cara.
1: Soft drill. 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

0: 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Ten in the clip.
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0: 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Just lower your tongue. Cause you can get it.
1: Yes. Wait.
2: Drake on drill doesn't happen without Pop Smoke.
1: Again and again.
2: Am I wrong?
1: Yeah.
2: We got Heady.
1: Yo, chose my jam this youth for a chain and give it to a sweet one card.

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That's no every lyric I'm telling them. Simmer tenement when we saw 10 of them. And we packed ours out and stood that ground. For the beats and the bait, Kenneton.